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Liam Payne's going to strip that down in three hits. 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
0: I believe school holidays are nearly done already, but we got those last minute attractions for you and the family to enjoy. Case, where are you from?
3: I'm from Makula.
0: Oh, Makula. Da-da-da-da-da-da-da.
3: That's all right.
0: Case, come on. You were meant to join in then.
3: Oh, sorry.
0: Hang on. Oh, yeah, you ready? Dun dun dun dun dun dun dun.
3: Makula.
0: Yay! Oh, I've gone mad this afternoon, Case. You haven't, though, so that's the good news. I'm going to get you and the family along to Laser Zone where you can go a little cray cray with the family.
3: Oh, awesome. The boys will love it.
0: That is going to be a load of fun. Are you ready for the kids to go back to school on Monday?
3: Yes, please.
0: Now, you were very quick in answering that.
3: Oh, no, they're fine.
0: Are they in the car right now?
3: No, they're not.
0: Oh, actually. I was going to say, yeah, you're probably saying that because they're in the car, right? Case, let's get you to Laser Zone to finish up the school holidays. That family pass is yours.
3: Thank you.
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2: Three pizzas, a couple of garlic breads and a drink, 1.25 litre drink. 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
0: Yeah.
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4: It is Nugget and Al. We've been talking about leaving the footy early, but there's got to be some positives about last night.
5: I think we're all maybe struggling a little bit this afternoon, whether it's disappointment, whether it's tiredness, maybe it's a combination of all of them. 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
2: We're going to battle the ladies this afternoon, Albion Lands. We've got Rachel. How are you, Rach?
3: I'm good, guys. How are you?
2: We are
3: good.
2: Excellent. Taking on Rachel. In Bettina, we've got Sarah. How are you, Sarzy?
4: I'm good, thank you.
2: Oh, everybody's up and about this afternoon. Why wouldn't they be? $50 has been to Mr. Jones and me is in the offing here. We spun up the Wheel of Knowledge buffet. Ladies, you know the rules. Your name is your buzzer. Jump in whenever you reckon you know the answer. Question five's worth double. It's worth 2 points. And if we can't separate you after that, we'll go to Golden Point. Rach, are you ready?
3: I am.
2: Sarah, are you ready?
4: Yes, I am.
2: Question one. According to a common saying...
3: Rachel,
2: oh, Rachel just. Yes, Rach.
4: Actions speak louder than words.
2: They sure do. They most certainly do. This is going to be a good battle. You can just tell, can't
0: yeah,
2: you?
0: Yeah, they're eager.
2: They were both like lightning there. Rach leads 1-0.
0: Question two comes from TV. In The Simpsons, who is the youngest child of Homer and Marge?
4: Rachel.
2: Oh, yes, Rach.
4: Maggie.
2: Little baby Maggie. Oh, look, I don't think this is a spoiler to say because the episode aired about 35 years ago.
0: Mm-hmm.
2: The baby who shot Mr. Burns in the infamous Who Shot Mr. Burns episode. Yeah. Someone's sitting there going, oh, I was going to watch that tonight. It aired in 1993.
0: That was episode 2000
2: or something. Yeah, yeah. 2-0 to Rachel. Question three is from sport, ladies. Elise Perry plays for Australia in what sport?
4: Sarah,
2: can I tell you, the least interested and least confident buzz-in we've ever had in the history. that was the tone any time I ask my wife something. Sarah. Yes, Sarah?
4: Yeah. I'm just guessing. I think it might be tennis.
2: It might be tennis. Look, she's a good athlete.
0: I reckon she could play tennis.
2: A handy tennis player.
0: Yeah. Not tennis, though.
2: Any thoughts, Rach? The wonderful Elise Perry.

0: across the coast.
1: There's a very exciting event for the ladies of the Sunshine Coast to get real excited about it. You might have heard it got launched with Sam and Ash this morning. JD's going to be hosting it with Ash.
0: She is super excited.
1: And there's lollies related. We're particularly excited about that. JD's coming in next with the weekend roundup.
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0: That is so good. What would we do as Australians? Drink!
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0: 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Brucey Boyer has all your latest indie news headlines next. The Naughty of 540 on the way for some Friday fun.
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3: It's looking pretty good on the roads around the coast. No accidents or breakdowns at this stage. If you're headed to Brisbane on the Bruce, it is flowing past North Lakes at speed. Sunshine Motorway is a smooth run. Good Maroochydore Road flowing fine through Kunda Park and on towards the Plaza. Nicklin Way flowing fine as well. And Caloundra Road just picking up a little bit through Little Mountain, but it is moving nicely. 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

0: 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All right, the World Cup is happening. It's on. We're getting down to the pointy end.
1: And final eight.
0: Norway are taking on England this Sunday, 7 a.m. our time. We're very excited. We've adopted. We decided

0: 91.1 Hot FM. It is Sam and Ash. Good morning. Running a little late to the news. However, if you would like to get $3,000 to spice up your bedroom thanks to Mocha, then you need to get ready to call us next with some bedroom banter here at 91.1 Hot FM.
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2: 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Sunshine Coast traffic.
3: If you're headed to Brisbane on the Bruce Highway, it is flowing at speed right the way past North Lakes and onto the Gateway and then through the coastal area. It's also a clear run. Sunshine Motorway also flowing at speed. Maroochydore Road, bit of activity around Kunda Park, but it is moving nicely. Nicolland Way starting to build through Boccarina, both directions as well. The census is coming this August. 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It's marked with another update in 30 minutes on 91.1 Hot FM.
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3: Good morning, it is 6:48. The other day I was telling you about my husband and my date night and how he just lit me up with the most amazing chat that I think I've ever heard. 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
3: 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We're going to get him on next.

0: of 21 degrees, mostly sunny weekend ahead.
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0: Good morning, it is 7.04. Dear Diary, we do it every Friday. Sam, you have this amazing, incredible talent of finding weird diaries.
4: So bizarre. And this one should be a little bit of fun.
0: All right, excellent. Let's get to it next after Milky Mole Grab. Right now it is Sam and Ash, all waking you the fun up. Good morning.

0: people who cheer sport.
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0: 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Good morning. It is Sam and Ash at 8:10. It's a very exciting day in the Hutchins household today.
1: I am so excited for this. I cannot believe where the time has gone.
0: It is crazy. My youngest, little Luna, the rascal, the cheeky one,
1: The
0: very spirited animal that she is turning 3 today.
1: 3!
0: And I'm so proud of her. She is just a wonderful human being.
1: Sure is.
0: So, like you said, so much spirit. But yeah, 3, it's funny, like you hear it all the time, oh, where does the time go? But honestly, where does the time go? Can someone actually tell me that? Because 3 years ago, you know.
1: So talk us through it. Talk us through the moment. Where were you? Because I remember several rounds of Braxton Hicks.
0: Oh yeah, remember that was happening from like 32 weeks onwards.
1: She was a tease back then.
0: Yeah,
1: she was like, nah. She was cheeky.
0: She was.
1: I'm coming.
0: Cheeky.
1: No, I'm not coming. No, I'm not coming. No, I'm not
0: all the time. Yeah, I'd be on my way to work, and I'd be like, oh my god, I think I'm in labor. Like, yeah. I think there's, and I'd be on my way.

0: 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Jump, jump. Might as well
1: jump. Oh, I'm buzzing the club. The biggest hits and the best throwbacks are on
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